I know there have been times that I have caused you pain. I turned them all around. If I could start again, there's something I must say. I know it's overdue, the sweetest things I've known.

for everything that's mine. And at the top was you, I want you for all time and dream forever you. How I love you.